just before dawn, one miserable morning in black 44, when the forward commander was told to sit tight.

the ranks, held back the enemy. Tanks for a while, and the Anzio bridgehead was held for the price of a few hundred.

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I know what's going on in your head, yeah. I know what's happening.

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This Carolina's shoulder seems the place I'm getting on. Daddy always told me never make a home on the road while your lady's sneaking out and the kids are growing old.

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Yes, I'll admit that I'm a fool for you, because you're mine.

0: wonderful.
1: Bravo.
0: I loved that.
1: Oh, it was great.
0: Well, it was pretty good.
1: Well, it wasn't bad.
0: Well, there were parts of it that weren't very good,
1: though. It could have been a lot better.
0: I didn't really like it.
1: It was pretty terrible.
0: It was bad.
1: It was awful.
0: It was terrible.
1: Get him away.
0: Hey, boo.
1: Boo.